hands, they're making future plans to engage in the activity. Do you understand me? 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

0: VLN Radio. 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
1: On the blind side, down the back ways, the roots of sadness grow. When you can't get what you need,